0: It's time to get rid of that radio station that only plays one kind of music. 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
1: 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Yes, it's a man for crying, Pedro. Nanya has a four.
2: No,
1: did it tell you upon it? You don't swoop you on any bennet.
3: Why
1: not quada or the news risk? I said, yeah, what they will call ye. And to send your walk camp and if also the cars and some man for crying or more Pedro, Nanya yat has a four. Sabbath here.
2: Yes, the moon.
3: So, Greg, I'm not going to be in who?
1: Ah. For as well, the little Kumasa, yeah, you know.
2: Na mbe ose le bayi, tinchira ni bayi.
3: Ay friends, e womu no. 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It's mamma, what that room, and who's a man for fresh row, yes, some moonshine granny in my yay. Then you call from Baba, my man, and Bessie, yet the amendment I call Kwamu by an uncle and Ramuton Baby. And I'm so moments when die, and if you, short as I am too full, and I'm Jay, short as
1: I'm a page janet.
3: Doggins, who was wrong, who name of Pajan,
1: and I'm in the free way.
3: Doggino. 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
3: 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It is an omen, no form, no Yanko Poya, Madame Namunya Ba, Munshan Granny, Nabodin, say a bit channel. And no man in my day, a besisino. Yet they are cool. It is young Granny, I don't move by the young Ria, or be by Namu Pointin as a queer or tinker or a friend or a junkie. But there is a ne the mammy will be a rain year in Akobasa. A crime is on nature.
2: Not the mammy Kuan, the Timshakwada.
3: So that's what is some very sad.
2: I'm not sure.
3: Ana
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6: When you are, What am I ready for?
7: The beer program, beer.
8: And then the owner, the phone.
6: Then the owner, the
8: phone. Then the owner.
6: But what's the beer mobile? Minimum. What's your beer flow tackle? If we are saying, Now she could have come
9: and yang as a female also.
6: Who
9: say I want to the bills for a man, a yan, a man, a man, yes, I an uncle man. I call her mamma. Obey, sorry, granny, baby, did you? Bear my uncle friend, I was like a canna genatural. A bassy and a man, I deny ye. Hey, did I yan it to the beer?
6: A brand new son, yet be obey, Babona, come, I said, obey, or pass some open combo. Se nyame amwa a nyame amwa na be ma bia de bia
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9: e bi ko e bi sa oh it's true ko e bi sa
6: oh yeah Because no baby and your baby,
9: yeah, what near maybe any power to work where be so near the car, yeah, worry.
6: Oh,
9: near Tosso, your bronu, I woke what in a sunny fear, woke what in him. And a beam, a drummer beer will be a drummer over ye dria. 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
6: And none of my fair while they cried their time. And that would miss you be a TikTok. 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
9: e bu fu se o pem so
7: Philippe.
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11: 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And I said, be a brew when you know a sum a year drew and a coin and some time when you saw Ada Wakama come out. Bow off if you come home. 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
9: 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DJ Simple, we are Major
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2: Uzanfo ya sorry na ene so no ya neji sem ema ya e boss.
1: Corporate
2: affairs manager.
1: Yes, of Mso Radio.
2: Aha, ohine ba uusu koko.
1: Richard.
2: Kwame ene wa graduate from Ghana Armed Forces and Staff College.
1: Yes, yeah, ni picture no
2: one. Ah, ni okita Masters in Security Studies.
1: Sani ye security analysis
2: no. Ma ne ba trin kwa.
1: Yes.
2: Ene so ye omudi 50th anniversary ene omo ye graduation eso so nti no. Double anniversary and double achievement for Ohineba Owusu Koko. Corporate Affairs Manager of Mso Radio. They said
1: the security analyst.
2: Enche na ni PhD no de
1: twaso.
2: In security.
1: Oma ne home kura.
2: Oh, the better twaso, the better twaso.
1: Ohineba Owusu Koko.
2: Enche ma trin kwa boss, ya mishra. Aha, they said the okita Masters in Security Studies.
1: They say yeah. Incoming security analyst.
2: Aye.
1: So what do you say?
2: Sir. Here I say. It was a boy.

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We're up episode 104.7. I said we're going to heat up. I told you I have a surprise coming your way. MC Arabna in the house. We're doing our thing on Friday, the Friday exclusive jam. Let's do this thing again.

0: All right, if you're not tuning in, as I said, the high of himself 104.7. I told you Friday jams and it's going to continue. Now, every Friday, we come into your doorsteps with a different vibes. We partying. This is the Friday afternoon party. Baby, ultimate Kevin, I told you we're bringing a surprise. MC Arabna in the house and he's in. For phone line, we're in a phrase. It's here. Let's get interactive. I know you love the vibe. You're feeling the vibe while you listen to us. For number, this is here. And you're ending. Come on here. Arabna and Kasa, this is here, my man. Number here, 0596-259-444. And also, it's my friend on 056-01-80-880. From CCR, let's get interactive. Let's talk to Arabna right now. Number Mrs. Swama BM 0596-259-444. 0596-259-444. And I say 056-01-80-880. From CCR, let's have a conversation. Arabna, let's do your thing.
1: Hey, this is one of the beautiful songs you gotta have. I feel it to you, me. What's it? 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

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And I say on 0560180880.

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yes, evidence when he a Pemiani. The Omopo be a near Duma. Near Pemiani, oh, Kofie, near Pemiani, oh, Kofie, near Pemiani. Omunya and Anki Academy, you best said there, eh? Minya in Kadem, my unfair being cancer, oh, near Pemiani.

0: say e pe bibi a it will keep people thinking say oh na dia ye be kra e kire sen. That is what inspired the name Massacre. So it's just or basically a party distraction.
1: All right, party distraction, Massacre. There's the third edition, right? As
2: very
1: you said,
2: well,
1: it happened on Himfa. What are some of the surprises we should expect when we come there? Is it a ticket show? Is it a free show? How do we get our ticket if it's a ticket show? And how do we get to the place?
0: So Massacre is a ticket show.
1: Okay.
0: One lovely thing about Massacre is always our setup.
1: Okay.
0: Any event is say just to come, then we listen to music and go back. No.
1: Yeah.
0: We make provisions for a proper setup that fits the event name Massacre.
1: Okay.
0: And, you know, always be we get people thinking say, hey, this year a dinner ABC, because last year no emperor and go for by and they were like, hey. Now, they say, they're not my high as a BBC, as a Ubrema, even the field alone. So it has people wondering, say, this year, so a day in BBC, a day in a Bacoso, and your idea was say, you can.
1: Okay.
0: And this year's event is happening at Bantama Sky Hype Rooftop. Just opposite the Bantama Palace. I'm feeling about, right opposite to the palace, it was Ronum Sky Hype, a Honor Coso. And now we here with tickets and so Oba Sky Hype Honoma Ubenya tickets maybe at a cool rate and very, very affordable.
1: Yabahani Behumbona and I say, between the atom from them.
0: Oh, a born the advanced tickets are going for a cool 30 Ghana cedis.
1: Okay,
0: in the discounted.
1: Okay.
0: Say be ya enye bi we love our people. Yeah. Tia tete so 30 Ghana cedis.
1: But high say, sense.
0: Uye lit na se oba gate na coin. On say se nipa no air doors one. We need to control the numbers.
1: Yeah.
0: Inti anointing no price anything mi cost rock akra. It can go as high as 50 Ghana cedis. Inti Mr. It will be better say oba turn in
1: tem
0: before the day.
1: Oh, okay, so price increments near based on how people air 10 years.
0: Yeah, some
1: spaces in between air we are limited at then.
0: Yes,
1: okay.
0: Yes,
1: it makes sense. It makes sense. It makes sense. So now on the 29th of August, Massacre, the third edition air happened, Sky Hype Rooftop Bantama High Street opposite the Palace Hall and Ajumadi Air Coso. So I would say from 1 o'clock you know the man we're talking about. You know the kind of energy he can give you. So make it a date, pick this number. Rush into the place, go get your tickets. Number na American 0245917030. Go get your tickets. Let's go run up the numbers. Nyame Adamo on the 29th of August. LOAS Sky Hype Rooftop Bantama. Arab 9 years, sorry, so definitely we're going to be there to support a brother.
0: Sure.
1: But your last words in Kofobia episode Chiomo. Na yan wrapping it up.
0: All right, into Mechia Ubibia Utimi. Massive shouts going to Celebrity Bouncers,
1: okay.
0: Romeo Entertainment, Marcus Deuces, CEO of Sky Hype, TK Maestro, Six Event, 16K, Ubibia or supporting MC Rabna from day one up till now. Meda Ubibia Sisema Koswana ma support. And I know say Mobe Boya ma Massacre 3. I am very successful.
3: All
1: right, MC Rabnani and Nature Train Komo. He came to join our Friday air jams on Osei Chrome Class, 1 o'clock to 3 o'clock. Be as any etnas near and bringing you the best of entertainment, best of discussions. But on Friday, we come with exclusive jams. We party with you people, and today we brought you a surprise guest, MC Rabna. And Massacre is also happening on the 29th of August. Sky Hype Rooftop El Bantama. Make it a date. 30 Ghana cities now join me. Rabner Dasi Peace. Bye. Let's go for this music break. When we come back, I have another guest in the house and we're going straight to the church.

0: right, Nyame Kokroko Edawasi, Israel Nyame Edawasi. As I told you, I have another surprise coming your way. We're going straight to the church and she's already seated. Mekono wan mama na kwaba. 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And as I said, we party small, we go to church small. Yankosum nyame kakra. 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
1: Yeah.
0: Na bibia boko.
1: Yes, wa dum bibia boko.
0: Yeda nyame ase. 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Nanso for the sake of your telephone, so what am I person introduce on my?
1: That's it. Me dino Stella Kobe.
0: Okay.
1: Yes.
0: Sister Stella gospel musician. As I said earlier on, yeah, then better you can come about the music journey as we've been doing. If you are and I there were artists or favorite artists in the story ever brought when you're in Trimu. I would have started the story or the conversation from how she started, but has been the norm. Let me start this. Going through on the internet, just trying to do my normal thing. I saw something.
1: Yeah.
0: I died. And I'm guessing what happened. Then I saw another thing that is it a car accident?
1: It's the same thing. Yeah.
0: Okay, so wadama we die mean kayo yao. By yindi hong komoka kra.
1: Oh me dan se bebre. Antino me we secondary school for fono.
0: Okay.
1: Na me call sorry. And see me kakamama go to the junction of the church, you know.
2: Mm-hmm.
1: And, me like my driver Biba. Okuta like a church driver.
0: Okay.
1: And see me who saw banti me jinaye. And I almost soon said, maybe I'm so genuine or cast a mean trip. And I'm cast so no on your uncle now or call me an amateur. You see, may yes, I may call on so too calm. And then he hit me.
0: Wow.
1: And see me, a tall from crime and now I'm more like my kid woman or me genuine. No, no, for say, BB, I like me, who and I say, BB, until like out of shock, no, me so original, no, almost so me, no, I'm gonna call hospital. Yeah.
0: You know, didn't come with the head and you say, baby, bonny BNC, but I think it's a life lesson to somebody listening to us. Sometimes, car no more car, the man uncle, 30 minutes crowd beating me a trip. I think that's a life lesson I wanted us all to listen from you today. At least you will inspire somebody outside there. But let's come back. Obi Busa, during that time, you know, now you
1: tell me, no high school, you know, I'm but I'm a school, like a singing group.
0: Okay.
1: And I'm sorry, so let me join a choir.
0: All right. And Kofobebre, even when it comes to the secular music we listen to, most of these people started from the church, Norma Dive. What kept you?
1: Okay, personally, you know, me you'll be a me daughter suffered is Christo.
0: Okay.
1: Me fano, like personally my kumemu and then my dina. And see, I just decided to say se may be me the men and yanko pon dia mammy the baby be and person the twin share di and money. And it's my mammy stay with the gospel.
0: Wow.
1: Yeah.
0: Wow. So how many years now into this whole music thing?
1: Professionally me by idea is 4 years now.
0: 4 years.
1: Yes.
0: And how is the industry treating you?
1: So far it's so good. Kaka yeah, build it up.
0: Yeah, your country has a music as a business and I say music as a source of means to livelihood. In Sembebre when it comes to the structures we have. And Oban the music sector crowd yeah now kwa kwa ABBO because a lot of music gospel artists ministration and anka yeah the form of ways ebema muska. But this is the situation genyan tie abribia ni most of the times a man for kase it me kobo ministration be mass of be it me ko to us and you more sorry we na yakache senya me jumana now the akoso. What the internet is saying, do you charge before you get yourself into such things? And I said, also, I'm a human,
1: it entails a lot of money, you know.
0: Yeah,
1: because say, Uber could studio cry and send a young crab out, Uber picture video or costumes, Yama BBI money, Uber studios, Uber pre promotion, internal anchor. In Kadia Senedia, I was say, like, oh, co programmer. Not so be invited to her. I was say, only three hour car.
0: Okay.
1: Unless I say one cut away from him, so ABR, Pacho Udino.
0: Riley.
1: ABR, not Pastor Riley.
0: Hey, Amen. Hallelujah.
1: Pastor Riley, my downfall. Ah, my person, the cob one or any ministry. And any different, I mean, I'm free, my cummim and person, my well. But say, Pastor Riley, invited me as a guest. I was say, me charge it. Now, which I mean, amount.
0: All right. Yes. Obe charge Joe, but now yes, your crusade. You see, I'm a pastor ordained. Beshem come, Joe, come men, I mean, so. All right, I've been out of a few days to Stella Kobina Edwin Komo. She's a gospel musician. She has been into the industry for the past 4 years. She's doing her best professionally. She used to sing in church. She did a musical journey home Komo. Her struggles, and I'm out of tune one. I'm going to be out there. At least I know so what would be piano before being out there too. So yeah, diving into the business aspect as musicians, when it comes to the gospel fraternity, they've been saying, say, a challenging mom when I saw for invite them to church. And I asked of a view, and I want to say, as I said, the right thing, the NKS, Ojeka Kra, but I hope him maybe I own your Mokosumudia, Nankaja, or the Ache. But all the same, you see, I'm seeing a queen, you know, a best son. There was this interview I watched from Maurice Babyface on the delay where he was saying, when he started as a producer, now or yeah, secular music and gospel music, but Nyame Tone is a friend, and now or yeah, born again. No, he told himself he's not going back to do such music. You, as a musician, somebody who puts vocals on a beat, let's say you have a call from a secular artist who wants to do a collaboration with you because you have a very beautiful vocal. Would you do it? And I said, also no, or DNA is so restricted to only gospel songs.
1: Thank you. Depending on the lyrics of the song.
0: Okay.
1: Depending on the lyrics of the song, nah, I bet you say me to me, I am not saying to me.
0: So the personality is not in, like, in question.
1: No, no, because again, yes, to Christo can't say we are saying one part restriction onto him. It doesn't matter where it is, no. Okay. You can still sell the word of God. It is the lyrics to the song and the idea beat me up, but ministry, I would love to work with anybody.
0: Okay, that's very beautiful. 4 years in the game, how many songs now out? The old studio, the Mimusa, because Untling kind.
1: Okay, so far professionally, it is six now.
0: Six songs?
1: Yes.
0: Wow. Any EP among, and I say, just singles?
1: First one in a year album, Ayawadia. And a new single now, but I changed my story.
0: Okay, so Ayawadia, let's talk about it. That and it contained six songs, no, right?
1: It contained five songs. Instrumentals.
0: Okay, then this release in the Kahoma six.
1: Yes.
0: So instrumental and count seven.
1: Mm-hmm.
0: All right. So let's talk about Ayawadia. I got the title right.
1: Yes.
0: Yeah. What inspired it? And I brought in our Troy.
1: I started writing Ayawadia when I was in school. I said every experience I face in life, you know, I put it down a little bit as music into me. Yeah, okay. I'm ready to say I'm professionally, you know. And I mean, I'm a songwriter. And I'm a trainer, said this is what I have, the basis I have.
0: Okay.
1: And I brought me with the arrangements and how the song should go professionally. And yeah, they brought out.
0: All right, so when it comes to production, the way we said, was this single produced by one producer, and I say he had multiple producers working on it.
1: For your album, it's a bassy mix.
0: Okay.
1: And yeah, you
0: wow.
1: Know, yeah.
0: Wow, that's nice. So the new single out and was done by
1: Highly Spiritual.
0: Kewa.
1: Yes. And Abbas is still working on a little bit.
0: On.
1: Yeah.
0: Tiwana Ocho on your Masai say we'll put the pieces in together. No. All your songs were written by you, and I said,
1: I have a songwriter on a Sobuami with some of the lyrics. Too.
0: Okay.
1: Yeah.
0: What one song out of all the songs you've released, or even the ones that maybe I won't release here, or record here, would you say, this song came in unexpected, and you know, say, definitely it has to do something, but time and so on?
1: My friend is a new one, yeah, babe.
0: Okay.
1: You know, now I was going through a lot at the moment. That was between the last 2 years. You know, and see, my point is, one day I was feeling very overwhelmed, and I was just in the washroom, and I could dry, and I was just praying and crying, and I got the chorus to that song. To me, yeah, song now, and I'm my phone, I'm recording, I'm afraid. A guy, no, yeah, my studio work, man. Okay. It's a song, and I mean, I'm a beat in the corner. It's not almost ready because it's the other next song producer. I got like serious sore throat. I couldn't do much. Until we had to redo the song again. Until you be with Canada. Until me back Ghana. No, it's not okay. We have another studio. The same thing happened again. Sore throat badly. So we had to redo the song like about six times. And then
0: wow.
1: In your final product.
0: That is the song we're about to play.
1: Yes.
0: I would have loved to ask one question, but I think say one standing in that. But let's go listen to that song, Change My Story, title of the song by Estella Kobe. Yeba, we are still going to talk to her on her music journey. Let's listen to this one.

0: All right, title of the song, Change My Story. Artist, Stella Kobe, and she's right here, seated in front of me, Yedin Komo. This is a very beautiful tune.
1: Thank you.
0: The process of it's like, it took you through to get it done, tells that it really has something to do. I don't even know why I asked that question. But I think it worth it anyway.
1: Yes,
0: that's a piece of, I ain't ever sorry, so, ain't funny, benyanyum ne bi etie, say bi etie.
1: Me dan say, Change My Story, are you available on all digital platforms online? We call TikTok, Edini Estella Kobe Official, Facebook, Instagram, YouTube, music stores, Ninina, Change My Story is there, Estella Kobe.
0: Is there a video to this?
1: Video will be coming soon, but right now there is a lyrical video on YouTube.
0: Okay. Yeah, that's a piece of bias, as I said again. We're putting it on repetition. Anytime there's a new project, I wish we had enough time to dive into the shows coming our way. Christmas, but near my expecting it. But I know, say, definitely, we'll be able to see
1: it. Definitely.
0: Yeah, that's a piece of bias. Yeah, that's a piece of
1: bias. I'm sure.
0: All right. Yeah. It's here for waiting. The last words next come on. And you know, I'm sorry. So I help him so 104.7. I say, Chrome Castle, and I will. It's a Friday exclusive jam. We did it with MC Rabna. He has his show coming up, Massacre, on the 29th of August. We had a beautiful interview with Stella Kobe. She has a new song titled, Change My Story. One time in Kabima, Makrao. Edino, right, you say.

0: 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Young Kokumasi Menchia Hinfie, Amamre Fikasium, Equity Opensaw, 104.7.
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0: Kumasi FM, I hold your son once soon. Oh, we answer was my sentiment, some pa, a chichi dear, Asabusia, how's any bestia, Zuria, Unity, Biaquianti, Ominan, Mubankro, Odonchia, Lavonchia, hello. 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As number some friend who jammy caddy, sweet or de. 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Money you asset on quenti, a dear chia say, so what tempentum quas as you so and ye, so a bemacum, so be a high light. Bashaka CNT, Ubia ten as o tech, epe, as some solid, kentinka at Yakoka. 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
0: Kumasi FM, I hold your son once soon. Oh, we answer was my sentiment, some pa. A chichi dear, Asabusia, how's any bestia, Zuria, Unity, Biaquianti, Ominan, Mubankro, Odonchia, Lavonchia, hello. 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As number some friend who jammy caddy, sweet or de. 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Money you asset on quenti, a dear chia say, so what tempentum quas as you so and ye, so a bemacum, so be a high light. 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

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bottom corner na unim sa and the way Ronaldo the first goal of the 2026-27 season na and ona and wash na the total goal tally na say we drew 977 and say tally Ronaldo no we drew aka just 23 na wa hit the 1,000 goal mark now. Nani ama aye come and no. And you say questions are nipa to run wa. Omusu ebisa. Nipa ni buni sem. And Ronaldo, Nifiri Quenim over 40 years, and sha obo season where we are now retire. Nani pani binsu ebisa se na season where 24 goals ana akano robe to me ashe. Na wa meeti 1,000 goal mark no ana. And your questions I say nani pa dodonwa ebisa and they were Jino Brima Al Nassr from the bench. Wabe twatina or the tally no call 977 aka 23. See Ronaldo obedru 1,000. Nani ama aye come and no and update finance. So Eba and then you may add some kama kama on your biggest platform of Pimswa 104.7. Jumadian once again a Pramaso 2022 FIFA one as a winner 2026 FIFA World Cup now a bana you and na and then yenya spinner or much Argentina Abama Kaba Common to Mantia and then 2026 World Cup no and champions na after full time now Mobeka ADBC between and a Spain or more and players now. I'm in Argentina after final now. Yabo final whistle now. Masa basa basa be Brennan across Pablo Gaviera. Nipa Tudonwa. A Trinity friend Gavi. On from behind. Oko Takia Brantia. Even Leandro Paredes. I'm Argentina players. 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Wasu wa fufra fufra Argentina players. 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And FIFA disciplinary committee no ama kwatena semene so ama se at the biggest stage say FIFA World Cup final sebi sebi eniamo unsem say no muntumi ko di ewo ne santo ama de asoche enso aba na sei en 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

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Now me aduma ye this season a year mira. I'm a qualifying the following season na I'm also kobo ewo Europe. Na niama aye kama. Na Roy Keane ye bisan sa. What's your expectations? And say Obi na no asonom. You bet you can. And say Marcus Rashford. And Lewis Kelly. 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
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Aye 60 million pounds no. Club na bo offer na ku. Oma reject offer na. 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Otumi che kati in. On what to me call for goal himself. 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Aye assist mamu she goals. 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Liverpool 60 million pounds offer. Omo di abara. Omo si no. Oma bo offer na ku. Nya si Liverpool. Put for a mu omo be call normal try so the second offer omo the best 70 million plus ebeba omo gidi say

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It's answer Nyame Atuma next month here. 2027 Africa Cup of Nations now qualifies in air shas here. Nani pony be a bisasa and a Jordan on team. Thomas Pate on usu any team. Na omani ya yoma day and a Jordan de oda su of ye on yenya team. Nemum and ya Thomas Pate wurum ewa Saudi Arabia wakosani de ama clubba ye former Al Shabab and any send a report in it here. Jesse number 18 and a Teddy Bay Juma and Timamu follow Saudi Pro League now. Name Aduma season a young room, you know. Mobile said Thomas Tepate or Jenema Oye Juma, Edema Al Shabab Bobo Kuno, and Febako 1 year, and a boy and a sign or Kobona and Bonimo Sunia after the season. A mobile extended at Yamano and any reporter Eba Napate Kodriano, Wako Akushani, former Atletico Madrid teammate, even say Yannick Ferreira Carrasco, Onena Kushia, Namachai Didin Koma, and a Shabab training now. 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
3: Yamo Bibi Aquaba and Famro Pim so 104.7. Yet in Cunyaso, non con and I your best sorry in Cunyaso. Zuba Cordia.
4: Say, Anane. You're not doing BBI fine.
3: Yes, he.
4: Yeah, I'm not doing very fine, pal.
3: No, Friday.
4: Thank God it's Friday. Yeah, I don't try Saturday.
3: Try Saturday.
4: Nah, I know why, yeah, you know.
3: Yeah, I know why, yeah.
4: Yeah, I know Saturday.
3: Yeah, I know why, yeah.
4: I know why, yeah, yeah, yeah, yeah, yeah, yeah.
3: Yeah, I'm not sure.
4: Ochina ebebe adwuma no pa nti na na dodo na so refi nti ne yen kai o mse ochina ana Saturdays no ana ye 8:30 ko ne ya start no show no yes aha nti no ochina 8:30 no pa no o mu sha ye be trans ne ye de de se so o mu hia bia na so o mu saka bia no ko me ye de amo ma no pa no nti no we are here ya ba we are here to serve and bia so be fine yeah Friday there, bounce on a baby, and the gear bounce.
3: Like I will go there.
5: Oh, Eugene Boko.
3: Yeah, fine.
5: Oh, but then at that room, Nanano Madaroma, more than so, yeah, Pimso.
3: More
5: than. Aye. And so, yeah, you go so I call Yamidi betrayal.
3: Nah, over Panifio, what's me alcohol?
5: Because of what's not a Panama training to mean to me quite a bit.
3: Oh, na say nra na DC, nte nra de ho de went me amfa wo.
5: Ye me no makasa.
3: Enye kasa atakra. Ni ma bi wo ho a dru enye kasa asem. Ana mo makasa de ni say. Enye kasa asem.
5: Me ne Gilbert akasa.
3: Enye kasa atakra se ma me kan tu unte.
5: Me Claudia kasa and they know say no paper. Enye paper no de anka. By now I should be with them. But me mako betumi akofie ho a it would have to be Monday and I've told them and no me koso kama say o say promise you say kwa na kwachia wo you go me say order media houses ne
3: atakwe asa na me no ka no you've not answered me
5: okay say me na mama wa say me me nkoy because of the damn name. And then my preparation, I mean.
3: Okay. And then me call.
5: Oh, okay.
3: mene koloko supporters impenimfo ne ko ho.
5: Okay.
3: Tino say you just be already a.
5: Ma ya fushu ya hoye. Uza ko ho.
3: Na me andom ne ho ye.
5: Ye be ready as.
3: Ti na onso ko.
5: Oh, no ma wo wo akwam a ye ba be ye on the 1 week right in a dos. Nti kwa me nyan ko ye ready. Already momo de assignment amame.
3: Rafael Kofi Atakra.
5: Eugene Kwame Anane. So
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5: Oh, enu anwum re de, nyame enum nukre ni, nyame enum nukre ni. 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
5: Oh yes, yes, yes.
4: O sei
5: I'm always in the house with my books.
4: O ko lunch ni nyina ofi
5: o bibia and me pia na bia me lecture 1 2 3 bi se me mran na me be share mo nko an.
4: Hmm. Okay.
3: Okay.
4: Come on. Yeah, when come
5: on. Oh, nice, nice, nice.
4: The other camera. Oh, be able to trim code here. Say nyede.
3: Okay.
4: You know, me fan is a bit.
3: Uni on for crown here.
4: Ah, ba me am munu nu say de ah. I search the that the other camera but we new option.
3: Okay.
4: You can't see any evidence, you know. Ah, fan is a.
5: You dey mama share testimony bi ofia kakra. Fear Mukui.
3: It's you.
5: You know me, say, if you we, yes, you know. Me and I supervise all transactions.
3: And it's got found some. Because when you feel I'm cool, you need any attack. Why you hear chum?
5: Eugene. Now, you will,
3: hey,
5: you will, if you know. And I want Saturday. Now, Uhieska. So that day, you know, me acting as the branch manager for Bantama branch. So we're afraid say your first card and refi. And I mean security, one security, Mr. Nkansa. You this kind of koi. So you this kind of koi, you know. Baby age name. Baby I'm here, you know, there are about 8 cameras. So yeah, the information I go my Mr. Kese say, Maba, me this kind of ba. Na me ne Mr. Nkansa so ye twa ye ni ofie no sa. Say Mr. Kasi wo yin say nya, wo hu ye say
3: ye so ve fio.
5: Into pie ba na o se ade. 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
8: No club have boycotted the league. No club have boycotted the league. First and foremost, Suatre was a criminal case that they felt unsafe and they didn't want to continue. There's nothing that the FA did against them that they didn't want to continue. Conway United also said they are not going to continue because they are going to relegation. And it's very defeating, you understand? We've run the league for 7 years without interruption, and that should be healed.
3: Wei aye nana odro safo ne nsem na owe no se o se sika no moje ye no omodeba
8: they will have to refine whatever they got per our regulations it is there and it is their private company and they don't want to play again what's your problem why should you be so much worried about them
9: but yeah I agree
8: do you know a number of people who spoke to our United behind the scene I spoke to them they called me they thanked me nana for calling us to talk to us but it is their company they don't want to participate what do you do so we have 18 clubs and one said they are not going to participate so should the rest watch somebody will come in so don't worry
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3: And your left ban no. If you mo and so
5: Obeka ya dey no na a worry to me.
3: So
5: yeah, dey na e be discuss say wa no Obeka ya.
3: Na how?
5: Na ha me. Because na me susu say enko ba say in a split of 1 month, 2 months, 2 seasons, Ghanaian clubs affected with FIFA. Okay. So what you mean to ya within this period your mom thumbs up. but emehini bi ensi bim.
3: As the transfer ban lifted, Kaila United FC is pleased to announce the lifting of the ban imposed by FIFA on 18th August 2026. This follows